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1: It's the Bootleg Cap Show. We got that No Cap News coming up, man. James finds the craziest stories in the world. We break them down. What you got?
2: Taco Bell can't stay out the news. 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
1: You looking for some money? Well, guess what? I'm gonna say my favorite line. Hey, brother, I ain't got it, but we do got a shot to win coming back tomorrow, 9 a.m. sharp every hour. Enter those keywords in, your chance of the bag. So that's your

Columbus is real hip hop and R&B 106.7 The Beat. 3 minutes, we're going to T-Grizzy right out to Gunna. But guess who's on the list for upcoming stars on the Hollywood Walk of Fame? One is actually my uncle. And the rest, you're pretty familiar with them. We'll get into that up next. I got Dave and Tim's Rain Dance in about 6 minutes. Right now,

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1: What's up, though? What you want? I'm about to pull up on you right quick. You got a man. What they got to do with me? Come outside right quick. DJ, you

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1: $1,000 got your name on it. Just got to come right back here, starting again tomorrow, 9 a.m. sharp, every hour. Enter those keywords in. Well, I want to make sure that you got the date in your calendar next year, 2027, class of stars in the Hollywood Walk of Fame, including my uncle, Charlamagne the God, Keke Palmer, Lil Wayne, Delroy Lindo, and many more. Okay, I saw Lisa Kudrow was up there. I gotta look at the list, but it's a lot of big familiar names that are getting their star. So new people I'm gonna have to go look for on Hollywood Boulevard. So too, we'll get into Kehlani and Leon's up next.
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2: Speaking of Chris, apparently they've been so busy on tour. Boy ain't made a peep. He ain't dropped no visuals. He ain't done nothing. Even this guy offset Mariah's

0: 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Man, shout out to Ryan Clark, man. Ryan Clark, formerly of ESPN. We got the news last week that he was let go. And he went on his podcast, The Pivot, and really poured his heart out. He got emotional and just was like, you know, I've been here. I think he's been there since 2016. And he had to hold himself back. He couldn't be too, for his, in his words, too black in certain spaces and areas. And think Ryan Clark is better on the podcast, just in my humble opinions. We'll get into Ye up next. I got Drake after that.
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1: All right, now, I don't know why you're up this late, but just set your alarm this morning. 9 a.m. sharp every hour. You got a keyword to win $1,000. And you at least got to enter them in for your shot to win. At least do that. Don't expect to win money. You ain't even trying. All right. So 9 a.m. sharp, we'll drop those keywords. Just make sure you enter every single one every hour for your shot. We got Kehlani up next and Chris on the way.
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106.7 The Beat. What's up? It's Ariel. You can follow me on all socials at OL. Yeah, I still got Cardi B and Miguel headed in your direction. Plus, as a holiday type of lady, and when I say holiday, I'm mostly talking about Christmas, but I do like to stop down things for Halloween. Here and there, there and here. To know that there's a new movie coming out with Johnny Depp playing Ebenezer Scrooge, things worth discussing. We'll talk more next. Right now, Birth by S.

0: 7 to beat Columbus's real hip-hop and R&B. Lauryn Hill and Ye, I Can't Wait, gonna kick off the next set of back-to-back music on the playlist. What's up? It's Ariel. Happy Monday. Now, you know we're getting close to the holidays when certain movie trailers start popping off. And I'm gonna go ahead and stick a pin in that and circle back in just a second, okay? Because first, I would like to already say, because I've seen it and I know it for certain, Jim Carrey played the best Ebenezer Scrooge, hands down. The Disney version of that with Jim Carrey, again, it stuck so close to the book and the language of the book. 10 out of 10, no notes. However, comma, as we circle back to the actual point, Ebenezer is a movie hitting theaters in November, but this one has Johnny Depp playing Ebenezer Scrooge. And just from the trailer alone, I think Jim Carrey might actually have a little competition. I'll let you know when I see it, how I feel about it.
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2: 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I still got Future and Tim's headed your way after Drake.

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1: 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Giveon's Jezebel to kick off that next set of back-to-back music on our Tuesday together. What's up? It's Ariel. Here is your daily reminder to go to the damn library. Now, reasons to go to the library today include if you are trying to have a hobby. Let's keep it a buck 10. Our mental health is struggling. The antidepressant is not keeping up with me anymore, sis. Okay? I don't know if we need to up the dosage or not. Back to the subject at hand. The visit to the library could actually help you get a hobby. I take knitting classes sometimes at the library. Again, go to the damn library. You would be surprised at what is actually there. And also, become a card-carrying member of the library.
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Isaiah Rashad.

6-7 The Beat. Chris Brown still headed your way with Leon Thomas. To keep the music rolling on the playlist, happy Tuesday. What's up? It's Ariel. Now, yesterday, I published my Substack. This one is your TikTok FYP. Is basically Doodlebob from SpongeBob. You remember that episode of SpongeBob where Doodlebob pops up at? And here's the thing, because sometimes you think your FYP has dropped you off somewhere and it doesn't make any sense. There's an explanation as to why your FYP

Columbus is real hip hop and R&B. 106.7 The Beat. Good Tuesday morning. What's up? It's Ariel Busman, D-Lo Marai, the scientist, both headed in your direction. Question for the chat. If it's AI and just entertainment, does it matter if it's good that it's AI?

0: 1067 a beat, Columbus's real hip hop and R&B. Tyler still headed your way on our Tuesday together. What's up? It's Ariel. Quick question, straight to the point. If it's funny, should it matter that it's AI? If it's entertaining, should it matter that it's AI? Feel free to hit me up on the talkback mic and leave me your answer.
1: So it's kind of hard to avoid, but AI, I don't want to do it. I'm not into it.
0: No, and I can hear her frustration because, yes, sometimes it's just, it feels too overwhelming with AI. 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

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Cardi and some throwback biggies still headed your way on our Tuesday together. As we slide into J. Cole and PJ, just knowing a couple songs, we got to talk about Miles Morales, that Spider-Man in the Spider-Verse. I don't know about him being in a live action movie, but also I don't hate it. We'll talk more next. Anyway, J. Cole and PJ.

0: 106.7 A Beat, Columbus's real hip-hop and R&B. Hey, it's Ariel with you on this Tuesday morning on all socials. You can follow me at OL. Yeah. Speaking of socials, and I have not posted like anything of my thoughts on the whole Cheesecake Factory's Skinnylicious menu is fat phobic. If you follow Samira or it has popped up on your FYP, you know what I'm talking about. And of course, there are people on both sides like saying obesity is a problem. Stop trying to pretend like it's not. And I think that that's where we are starting to get things messed up. I do think that saying Skinnylicious is making like this part of the menu some type of body goal. Maybe not as far as fat phobic, but I know it is an issue. And Skinnylicious should not be the name of that part. Maybe more meals under 600 calories or something like that. But to try and pretend like what Samira is saying is go be obese and unhealthy, yeah, you're kind of proving her point, friend.
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Columbus's real hip hop and R&B, 106.7 The Beat. Sliding you right into Giveon on this Tuesday morning. Chris Brown, Pac, still headed in your direction. What's up? It's Ariel. Quick question, and you can answer honestly. If you're watching AI for entertainment, if it's funny, if it's good, if it don't look like slop, does it matter that it's AI? Let's talk more next. In fact, you can leave your opinion on the talkback mic on our free iHeart.

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1: Ain't no ladies in here.
2: Good morning.
1: Mimi's on Zoom. But yeah.
2: I can hear you.
0: Well,
2: good morning.
0: They can still hear me. Crybaby Shyla, hush.
1: No. This pillow place gets on my goddamn nerve.
0: Anyways. Good morning, our favorite Dominican, Envy. How y'all doing?
3: I'm not Dominican, but I'm doing great. Talk to us.
1: He's definitely Dominican.
0: No, but I just wanted to get off my chest. My name is Michelle. I'm from Houston, Texas, period.
3: Mm-hmm.
0: But I just want to put out my cash app. Is that okay? Is that okay?
1: Wait a minute now. First of all, you ain't even give us no story, no nothing.
0: Well,
1: you're just going to throw your cash
3: right
1: app out there.
3: She get right to
0: go into that.
1: Give us a, no, you got to lead with that. You lead with that, then give the cash app.
0: Oh, well, sorry. This is my first time calling. I didn't know the proper way.
1: Yes, ma'am.
0: But I did just wanted to tell you guys that about 3 months ago, I did lose my car. I was in a wreck or whatever. And I do like DoorDash, Uber, and Lyft. So I am just trying to, I'm not asking for thousands, but I'm just trying to raise $200 so I can get another rental car so I can just get back out here and get back to working. Hey. So then my plan, you know, is to save the more bigger $1,000 or $2,000 to put down on a car or whatever. But I just want to see if anybody is able to help me right now. I know that everybody's going through a hard time with the economy and everything, but you said, okay, if I go ahead and do that.
3: Go ahead, mama.
1: It is, but I'm telling you right now, to me personally, that story worth about $20.
3: That's all she needs. She needs $200.
1: I know.
3: So both people get $20 CBI.
1: I know.
3: Yeah, give me a cash app, mama.
0: Okay, if everybody does $1, look, okay. But no, if you do want to help me, like I said, do that just so I can get out here and get back to work. Because nobody, you know, likes a begging ass person. But my cash app is Love, L-O-V-E, Michelle, M-I-S-H-A-L-A-Y.
1: M-I-S-H-A-L-A-Y.
3: Yeah, M-I-C-A-S. Yeah. It's like Mike Shayla.
0: No, M-I-S,
1: boy.
0: H-A-L-A-Y. It's Michelle.
3: Okay.
1: Yeah, I keep thinking about the singer.
3: But you thank
1: know,
3: you, mama.
1: Something
0: yes, that's
1: in my
0: me.
1: Heart.
0: Y'all want me to
1: something
0: sing?
1: No. Yes, I do. Actually, I do for $200. I actually do want a little tune. I do. I would love it. Yes, I would, actually.
0: Where are my skimming at?
1: Hey.
0: Hey.
3: Oh my goodness.
1: Let's
0: go.
1: Michelle Gaines.
0: Yeah, that's me.
1: All right, Michelle.
3: I was gonna give you 20, but
1: what you mean? It says Michelle on your thing.
0: Look, I'm supposed to have an accent mark over the last E. My mama was a little crazy, but it's Michelle. It's pronounced Michelle.
3: All right, Michelle.
1: All right, Michelle.
3: I was going to give you 20 until you started singing. Now I'm going to give you 19.
0: Oh, my gosh. Stop playing with me. Anyways, I do appreciate y'all, and I hope y'all have a good morning.
3: You
0: and
3: too,
0: a good
3: mama.
0: Week. I can't believe I got through. This my first time calling.
1: Now, listen, I sent something just now, and it said warning scam alert.
3: Oh, boy. Oh, boy. Get it off your chest.
1: I'm just telling you. It said this looks like a scam. If you continue, we won't be able to refund you. Here's what you can do. Am I lying?
3: Nope.
1: That's what it says.
3: 105 will call us
1: now. Stop talking to this person. They'll probably keep trying to convince you to send the payment. Ignore them. Cancel the payment, even if you're unsure.
3: That was it?
1: That's what it says.
3: Oh, my goodness.
1: Michelle,
3: call us up. It's The Breakfast Club. Good morning.
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8: We've had more reports of some flooding, especially under bridges, ramps, and overpasses. Please be extra careful. Accident scene on the 270 South ramp to 161 East. Also westbound 161 tunnel ramp to 270 South. I-71 South exit for 670 remains closed due to a jackknifed semi. I'm Johnny Hill from the Total Traffic Center.
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7: After a rainy start early Tuesday morning, we will see some dry time in the second half of the day. It's breezy with a cooler wind out of the north, 10 to 15 miles per hour. Some clouds begin to clear through the afternoon. Temperatures today will reach around 83 degrees for a high. Overnight, partly cloudy, still a little breezy with temperatures falling into the mid-60s. I'm Storm Team 4 meteorologist Macy Tetrick.
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2: After a rainy start early Tuesday morning, we will see some dry time in the second half of the day. It's breezy with a cooler wind out of the north, 10 to 15 miles per hour. Some clouds begin to clear through the afternoon. Temperatures today will reach around 83 degrees for a high. Overnight, partly cloudy, still a little breezy with temperatures falling into the mid-60s. I'm Storm Team 4 meteorologist Macy Tetrick.
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13: Okay, Taylor Gang. Dropping the clues bombs for Taylor Made It. Damn it, Taylor Made It Productions. Donkey of the Day for Tuesday, July. Why do I hear something? Oh. Donkey of the Day for Tuesday, July 28th is a story that really disturbed my spirit, okay? First of all, I want to say my brothers, getting sexually assaulted in prison is not funny. Okay, as much as the jokes about men being sexually assaulted in prison can be funny, okay, being sexually assaulted in prison is not funny, okay? What are you talking about, Uncle Charlotte? Well, let me take a step back. See, the thing I do love about social media is discovery. I discover new people, new stories all the time. I often don't know what's fiction and

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I'm fascinated. 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
6: Moving pretty well right now on 70, 71 and the Outer Belt. Earlier accident still blocks off West Broad Street westbound at Alton and Darby Creek Road. One lane is open on the eastbound side. And there's still a crash in Marion blocking 23 southbound before Route 98. I'm Pat Butler from the Total Traffic Center.
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17: 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Among the baseball headlines, the Yankees lose a key player. All-Star Game MVP Cody Bellinger to miss 4 to 6 weeks with a hamstring strain. The Yankees minus Bellinger got a win last night, 9-5 over the White Sox, closing within 2.5 games of Tampa Bay in the AL East. I'm Matt McCoy.
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1: I think I've always been that type of person that's always thought about what's happening in the world, what's going on with me as a girl, what's going on with people in their lives and things like that. 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
6: A little heavy right now on 71 North between Greenlawn and 315. There's some debris on the North Outer Belt, 270 West, just past the Westerville exit. The right two lanes are blocked. Watch out for a crash at Central Avenue and Sullivan, and an earlier accident blocks off West Broad Street westbound at Alton and Darby Creek. I'm Pat Butler from the Total Traffic Center.
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11: An isolated shower or thunderstorm still possible on Tuesday, although a lot of dry time through the afternoon. It is cooler and breezy. Wind out of the north 10 to 15 miles per hour and high temperatures around 83. Tonight will drop down to about 64 under partly cloudy skies. Lots of sunshine and dry weather on Wednesday with a high of 82. I'm Storm Team 4 meteorologist Macy Tetrick.
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0: 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Hey!
1: 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Yeah, she back at it. Bring in the Mac. We up with Angela Yee is on.

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1: The meanest man in America. 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And in the end, his fate was inescapable. Each one is a killer. 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I haven't slept in months. And what I'm about to tell you is true. 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
6: An earlier accident still has West Broad Street blocked off westbound at Alton and Darby Creek Road. 71 North is a little heavy between Greenlawn and 315 heading towards downtown. And a crash in Marion has 23 blocked off southbound just before 98. I'm Pat Butler from the Total Traffic Center.
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8: Lots of dry time through the afternoon. Little breezy, cooler wind out of the north today. Temperatures around 83. On Wednesday, the return of lots of sunshine, high of 82. Through the end of the week, sunny skies Thursday and Friday with temperatures in the mid-80s. I'm Storm Team 4 meteorologist Macy Tetrick.
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13: In April 2016, the wife of a rural Georgia police officer is found inside a locked closet. Two shots have been fired from her husband's service weapon, her head resting on a pillow, the victim of an apparent gunshot wound. But what really happened inside that closet and in the hours and minutes before the shots rang out?
14: People do things that don't make sense and under stress and under dynamic situations.
13: Their crumbling marriage was no secret. The high school sweethearts were ready to call it quits. But was Jessica Boynton at the point of no return?
15: Nothing in my mind said that she was suicidal. In my mind, I knew she was upset and dealing with maybe some minute depression. But who wouldn't when your husband's cheating on you? 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
16: 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I disagree with that, and many others do as well.
17: 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We haven't. We haven't.
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6: Had a couple of earlier issues clear up this afternoon. You are still dealing with a crash closing West Broad Street between Alton and Galloway. Also, watch for construction delays, I-70 West between Hilliard, Rome, and 142. That still has the left two lanes closed. I'm Mike Ross from the Total Traffic Center.
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10: Lots of dry time through the afternoon. Little breezy, cooler wind out of the north today. Temperatures around 83. On Wednesday, the return of lots of sunshine. High of 82. Through the end of the week, sunny skies Thursday and Friday with temperatures in the mid-80s. I'm Storm Team 4 meteorologist Macy Tetrick.
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0: 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It's the City Show. Welcome to it. Today is July 28th.
1: What's today?
0: My mother's birthday.
1: Oh, man, it's a special day today.
0: Happy birthday to Mom City News.
1: Happy birthday. Happy birthday, Mama City.
0: So that's the day. You know, usually we have a word or today is. Today is my mom's birthday. She's taking over the whole day.
1: Yeah, it's bigger than anything.
0: I just don't know what to get her.

0: It's the City Show, 106.7 The Beat, and I'm an island boy.
1: What is he even doing up here?
0: The West Side is a different place. I don't care what y'all say. I love the West Side. Got a lot of people out there on the West Side. That's my family. You know what I'm saying?
1: That's a whole state in its own.
0: Deal. Man.

0: they arrested his butt. He sat up there and he was talking normal.
1: Yeah.
0: This is why I got arrested. This is what happened and stuff like that. I'm an island boy.
1: His real voice came out.
0: And then what was crazy is that Cass was actually trying to be an island boy. What do you get when you actually become an island boy?
1: I couldn't tell you, Sidney. I have no idea what. Like I said before, what is he doing on the West Side?
0: The West Side is his own place entirely. You know what I'm saying? It is. It's like you got North, East, South Side, and then the West Side of Columbus.
1: And for all the places for him to, like I said, I love the West Side, y'all, but for all the places for him to come to, why is he out West?
0: Because he fits out there. He fits out. D.C., I think somebody had him. He was like tripping off of meth or something like that for a minute.
1: That's his little, yeah. You might be right about that.
0: He's an island boy. Hey, y'all, welcome to the City Show where you can win not only $1,000 to everybody listen to the show, but also tickets to see Nelly when the Ohio State Fair opens up and opens up tomorrow.
1: Yes.
0: And that's going to be huge. And then also, like I said, it's my mom's birthday, so happy birthday to my mom.
1: Happy birthday, Mama City.
0: Coming up, we got coming up, we got more of your favorites. I'm going to show you area.
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3: Highways are accident-free this afternoon. Dealing with your typical slow stuff, 71 north approaching I-70. Also, watch for construction delays, I-70 west between Hilliard, Rome, and 142. That has the left two lanes closed through early July of next year. I'm Mike Ross from the Total Traffic Center.
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14: Lots of dry time through the afternoon. Little breezy, cooler wind out of the north today. Temperatures around 83. On Wednesday, the return of lots of sunshine, high of 82. Through the end of the week, sunny skies Thursday and Friday with temperatures in the mid-80s. I'm Storm Team 4 meteorologist Macy Tetrick.
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1: Miss Nichelle.
2: And your boy Jay Band.
0: Time for the question.
3: Can you hear what I'm gonna say?
0: It's the question of the day, baby.
3: I'm sure you won't be able to change.
0: We going in.
1: Church. It's the question of the day.
0: What is it?
1: The question is, if you had 24 hours, no responsibilities, what are you doing first?
0: We already asked that question, man. You be being old questions. That was like last week.
1: That's what she just sent me.
0: Okay, well.
1: I can't, literally.
0: You know that we changing the question.
1: Okay, this one.
0: No, I got it.
1: Okay.
0: What would you do to be an island boy?
1: Get off their line. Get off their ass.
2: I'm thinking he really finna give me a question,
0: A West Side island boy.
2: He's tripping, man.
0: You see the dude jumped in dirty ass good old water?
2: Bro, I don't know. Like I said before, I need to know what his purpose was for being out here this weekend.
0: Oh, man.
1: Y'all will never know.
2: I need the
0: He wanted to try the Ohio meth, I guess.
1: He was on vacation.
0: But then he went to a shopping center and said, Columbus ain't like that. They ain't like Florida. He's right. Florida is crazy.
2: Well,
0: Florida has a lot of crazy people, and it goes crazy down there.
2: Columbus was crazy enough this weekend for the island boy.
0: For the island boy. They should have took him down on
1: High
0: Street.
1: They say he was on vacation. That's why he was here.
2: You went on vacation off the zombie land?
0: Yeah. Should have took him down on High Street. They fighting down there anyway. They fit right in.
2: It might have been more than a fight and took him on High Street.
0: You never know, man. Hey, y'all, coming up, we're going to tell you how you can win $1,000 right here on the number one show in your area.
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0: 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It's your boy Bryson Tillon.
1: This is J. Cole. Yep. Right here.
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$10,000 happens at the top of the 3 o'clock hour when that keyword is announced. 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Right now, by request, Glow, Sexy Red. 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

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Should you be able to wear your bonnet and wave cap wherever you want to? We're going to ask that question because Howard University has a problem with it. We're talking about it coming up in minutes. Right now, my daughter's favorite artist in the world, Giveon, with Jezebel. It's the City Show.

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1: Miss Nichelle.
2: Hey, your boy Jay Bands.
0: And Howard University is back in the news again. First it was the fees, now it's bonnets and wave caps.
1: Yes, they are saying that they are banning bonnets and do-rags and slippers because they want people to look more professional around their campus.
0: Right.
1: So they don't want the bonnets, they don't want the do-rags, slippers.
0: But if I'm paying to be there and I'm having a day like that, you know,
2: I'm about to say,
0: can I just, and it's college.
1: That's yeah.
2: Because there's some days that I didn't have 8 a.m. classes where I got to be there. I done woke up at 7:15.
1: I think they're trying to get you prepared for the job. So they're like, in the midst of it, you're feeling that way, but when you go to work and when you're in that professional field, you can't come out like that. If certain fields that you're working in.
0: And I'm a freshman and sophomore.
1: But that's the thing, they're working your mindset to help you.
2: So do you like that? Do you like that new rule being implemented?
1: I don't like it as a rule, but I think it's something they should put around, like, this is what they suggest.
2: Yeah.
1: Not that.
2: Be more presentable.
1: Yeah, because at the end of the day, some people don't.
0: So what are they going to do if you still wear your bonnet or your wave? What are they going to do?
1: You don't get in trouble. I mean, write up.
2: Are they going to let you stay in that class for that day?
0: I mean, how do you get in trouble in college?
1: You know what I'm saying?
0: How do you get in trouble in college? I don't get it.
2: You can get sent home.
0: I mean, that's for grades and stuff, not for no bonnet or no wave cap.
2: Right. No, right. But they could, like
0: with
2: I said,
0: the heli.
2: They could start docking your grades or anything like that. You know, we
0: pay for a bonnet and a wave cap.
1: Right.
2: I don't think so. I don't agree with it.
1: I don't think that they go that far. I think it's more of warnings and then they have their own.
2: That makes sense.
0: Okay. Well, check out the full story at 1067thebeat.com. Coming up, we got more of your favorites. I'm going to show you area.
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0: 106.7 to Beat Columbus's Real Hip Hop and R&B. It's your boy, Sidney the Hoos. And it's time for the community to catch up, brought to you by Experience Columbus. When we highlight small business here in the city, today we have Sindrea Craig Lawrence, owner and operator of SoSin Fitness. How we doing today?
1: I'm doing great, love. How are you?
0: I'm doing great. Thanks for asking. So tell us about SoSin Fitness.
1: Thank you for having me here today. I appreciate it. And SoSin Fitness is a woman-owned and operated health and wellness business here in the city. Our objective is to get out to everybody and anybody. We take the inconvenience out of working out. Most of us are in that mindset where it's, I don't have time, I'm doing this, I'm doing that. So we make sure that we get to you where you are, whether it be in person, whether it be virtual, whether it be in a group. We make sure that we get to you where you are and meet you where you are, because we are all at different levels of this game.
0: When did you establish your business?
1: We've been in business for about 6 years.

0: packed up and moved, and here we are, 6 years later, building a business, building a network, trying to get out into the community.
1: Well, we are glad you're here. Now, what would you want residents of the city to know about your business?
0: I want them to know that we are here to help you get where you want to be, no matter where you are, right here, right now, today. Tomorrow is not promised. Let's start now. Most people do this for a phase or an occasion or a birthday and things like that. Yes, those are good things, but we want to take that out of it. We want you to be healthy and add these years onto your life from here on out.
1: So how would you describe your business to other business owners and residents of the city?
0: I would describe my business as a business that is open to the community, to anybody, to anyone, anywhere. I want to make sure that you're welcomed, like I said, no matter where you are in your fitness journey, or even if you haven't started that fitness journey, let us be the place where you start.
1: So what is your long-term vision?
0: Right now, the long-term business objective and obligation is to just continue to grow. We want to continue to be out here in the community, getting our name out there, and eventually establish ourselves where we are a household name.
1: What's the experience you want people to have once they leave your business and tell other people about your business?
0: When you leave, I want you to say, man, I'm in so much pain, but in a good pain, right? Everything is not going to be easy, and we all need to get out of that habit of thinking that things are going to happen right away and that things are easy. You have to put in the work to get out what you want from it. Same way you have to put in things good in your body to get them out. So I would like for people to leave me with the impression that, yes, I did work hard today, but I'll be back tomorrow.
1: So how do they find you online or on social media?
0: So right now you can find me anywhere. As long as you have a tablet, you have a phone, you can reach me. I am virtual. I will travel to you and pick up that phone or Sos & Fit anywhere on all platforms.
1: And there you have it. Another episode of the Community Catch-Up brought to you by Experience Columbus. Right here on the number one show in your area, it's the City Show.
0: City News.
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0: to be. And coming up in minutes, we're going to tell you exactly what you need to do to win tickets to the Ohio State Fair.
1: Uh-oh.
0: It's opening in tomorrow. Do you ever used to ride a ride at the fair?
1: Yeah, but after a situation happened, I do not know.
0: It's the City Show. I don't even want to hear about it.

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1: Yeah,
0: follow we got chat. 24 followers on YouTube and 7. That's right, we're up to 7 on Twitch.
1: We're progressing faster than we YouTube.
0: We are growing.
1: Yes, sir.
0: Follow us right now.

0: show, 106.7 The Beat. It's getting hot in here.
1: Okay.
0: So take off all your clothes, not you. But ladies, please follow suit. I'm just saying.
1: I'm going to leave mine on.
0: Yeah, please do. We're going to tell you how you can win Nelly tickets coming up in 6 minutes right here on The City Show. Oh, my God.

0: 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It's your boy, Cindy Nichols.
1: And your boy, Jay Banz.
0: And do you know that Nelly actually, if it wasn't for Nelly, I don't think that I would still be in radio.
1: What you mean by that?
0: When I first got in radio, my first gig was to work down at the Ohio State Stadium. A tailgate.
1: Right.
0: And me and my guy, DJ Q, and I actually woke up late. And we got there late, but then once we got there, I forgot the amp because we were DJing.
1: Oh.
0: So I had to go all the way back to the crib to bring it. By the time I got back, the event was over.
1: So I
0: begged the promotions people, like, where y'all going to next? So they was like, we got this softball tournament that's going down over at Beulah Park, whatever.
1: Yeah, I know what you're talking
0: and,
1: about.
0: And it was like, it's an all-black softball. I was like, oh, for real? Cool. They was like, Nelly's going to be there. He's big in softball. I was like, all right, bet.
1: What?
0: I went down there, and we set up, and I was just out there kicking, and I was calling out people and stuff like that, talking about, I was just talking mess on the mic.
1: Right.
0: It was totally free, because I thought we had already lost the other one.
1: Yeah.
0: Don't you know, Nelly came off the bus, gave us a shout-out, and then he actually, what Nelly did next was just, I couldn't believe it. He actually called in to my boss and said, hey, I don't know who them dudes was you had down here, but they need to be everywhere y'all need to go.
1: Oh, man.
0: Yeah, save my job. He don't even know.
1: I'm about to say, that is crazy. Man, look at
0: crazy,
1: God.
0: Yeah. So he'll be at the Ohio State Fair, and we got tickets.
1: Oh, we got to repay the fare. We got to go down there.
0: We're going
1: to
0: go down there. We're going to holler at him, and I'm going to let him know that, hey, you don't even know you saved my job.
1: Man.
0: I wouldn't even be here. Yeah.
1: Man, that's crazy how the world works, man.
0: If you want these tickets, go to our IG page, at The City Show, at 106.7 The Beat, or at City News. Leave a hashtag underneath the post of the Nelly pick. City giving them damn tickets for your chance to win. Coming up, more of your favorites, no more show in your area.
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1: Yes, sir.
2: Reincarnated. 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
1: And your boy Jay Bands.
0: Cocktail competition happening on Thursday at Brick Studio. Shout out to Brick Studio. One of the best venues that you can basically rent out in the world, man.
1: Absolutely.
0: Beautiful venue. And we're going to have poor decisions there. P-O-U-R decisions, not P-O-O-R.
1: I like what you did there.
0: Poor, you see what I did
1: that,
0: there?
1: I like that.
0: It's cocktail competition. Some of the top restaurants, bars, and bartenders going head to head.
1: Oh, yeah?
0: That's right. It's a competition.
1: Oh, that's something new.
0: Six to nine Thursday.
1: I don't see stuff like that in the city. That's something new, man. I like that.
0: Get your tickets before they sell out, because this will sell out. I'm telling you right now, it's going on this Thursday from 6 to 9 at Brick Studio.
1: Yes.
0: Brick Studio is happening. Matter of fact, let me get the address to Brick Studio, so because I want everybody to know that where they need to be at. I'll take my time and get the address. The shell was in my phone, so taking me a second. There we go, right there. The address is 1640 Oak Street, Brick Studio, and it's Poor Decisions Cocktail Competition. Tastes like summer. Shout out to my guy, Dommy Styles, gonna be the DJ over there. Witness, the Boathouse, Final Cut, Beeline, Marlowe's, The Nine, Vaso, Chef Hero, The Ego, Steph's Way, and Waves. All in the competition.
1: Star studded. You gotta be there.
0: Studded.
1: Gotta be there.
0: It's gonna be crazy, man.
1: I know I'm there.
0: Oh, yeah. It's going down, man. 6 to 9, Brick Studio. I see y'all there. Poor Decisions. It's the City Show's first event. And we want everybody to come out and support, all right?
1: Gotta make history with us.
0: Yes. We'll see y'all tomorrow, same time, same place. With two fingers in the air, that means...
1: peace.
0: We're gone.
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1: So, anyway, stay by your radio. Coming up, we got that No Cap News Report. Keep it locked.